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Angel or devil? You're tempted, confused, scared. She beckons you to come closer. 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

0: sorry, your international call cannot be completed as dialed. Please check the number and dial again. Dial again. 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Dial again. Dial again. Dial again. Dial again.
1: The number you call is wrong. Please call confirmation.

0: that it was a long one. Y'all enjoyed that one. Okay. Okay.
1: Always music. 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
0: Fandango.
1: This is Madame Bovary.
0: Oh.
1: Symbiosis with Voltaire.
0: When?
1: Telephone Mama.

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On the back, nigga.

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1: Hello, Osaka! How are you doing? This one's called Girl Nation!